0: If you're looking for drama, this is not the place. So get comfortable and feel the music. 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

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It's Cindy Bradley there with the Catch the Wind. Tonight's word of wisdom, motivating words to help you navigate your way towards your destiny. I do it every night because we all could use a little, a little wisdom shared between each other based on experience. It's realizing when it's over. Now, when you've done all you can do, when you tried in every way to work it out, there's nothing else you can do. If you tried counseling, prayer, therapy, intervention, going against what you feel inside just to keep hope alive, and things still aren't right, that's when you have to face the pain and the truth and realize it's over. You can't force a situation to be what you want it to be. It's like a puzzle. Only the pieces made to fit that puzzle will fit. If it did not come in the box, it won't match the rest of the puzzle because it doesn't belong. Sometimes we go after what we were never meant to have, ignoring all the signs along the way that tried to tell us so because we wanted it. Your true happiness might be right under your nose, but you just gotta catch up in your present situation to see. You're trying so hard to make the dead-end relationship work. You've been on this treadmill going nowhere for a long time, and it's time to deal with the pain of moving on and realize when it's over.

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0: Smooth 88.1 WHOV, David Sanborn, and Ordinary People, realizing when it's over. You love her, but she can't see it. You love him, and he won't accept it. Stop doing this to yourself, because there's someone out there who will love you for who you are if you let them. Someone who will love you with an unconditional, giving, forgiving kind of agape love. But before you can do that, you've got to get past this thing and let the healing begin. So as you prepare for a new life, from this moment on, let the healing begin and realize it's over.
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Enjoy springtime. The hot days are coming. I'm telling you, that's Shirley Murdoch. And As We Lay. Tonight's romantic recipes to spice up your love life. Send a coupon to the date of your choosing. And find a nice creative way to deliver it. If your mate has trouble remembering dates or runs late, then you can give him or her a watch, a planner, calendar, suggest an app, a clock. Your phone can act as a secretary if you have the right app downloaded on your phone. If you just put it into your memos and tell your memos when to let you remind you. When you pick your phone up, it'll tell you. At least one night a week, go to bed early together. Like 8:30 or 9. Turn off the phone, turn off the TV. You don't even have to be sleepy. The key is to get into bed. And I'm going to leave that right there. Doesn't take a lot to be romantic, just ideas. And I've got plenty. Now you have the recipe for tonight. So enjoy the meal.

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0: Smooth 88.1 WHOV, where jazz lives. In the Romance Hour, communicate, talk. We're not mind readers. Ladies, we cannot read your mind. And by the time we figure out we've got it read, you change it, so maybe. And fellas, same thing. I'll just leave that there. If you just talk and communicate and have a relationship built on the fact that when I say we need to talk, that means you need to listen. If both of you say when you say you need to talk, I'll listen, and you agree to that, now you're going somewhere.
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5: 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So I want to talk to you today about the benefits of exercise, and that's protecting your health. Regular physical activity not only increases your day-to-day vitality, but also helps prevent the kinds of illnesses that drain your energy over time. Strong evidence from thousands of studies shows that regular exercise delivers a wide range of benefits, to include reducing your risk of heart disease such as stroke, high blood pressure, high cholesterol, lowering blood sugar levels, and reducing your risk of type 2 diabetes, reducing the risk of certain cancers, including breast and colon cancers, easing mild to moderate depression, reducing your risk for osteoporosis, helping to ease low back pain, and that's kind of odd because you would think not, but it really does, relieving arthritis pain, and expanding a limited range of motion, helping maintain muscle mass and prevent falls. There are others, but I'm going to stop there. So the bottom line is move more, feel more energetic. So stop tripping, get out there, do what you're supposed to do, get your lazy tail out, and make sure you do things that are necessary for your short and long-term health. Peace.
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Thank you. I've been waiting on you. I've had visions of you all night long. Yes, you, right there. Comfortable, chilled, just getting by. And you've decided not to let the drama and things of the day steal your peace. And you're right where I am right now. In a peaceful place, which is where this show is and what we do every night until midnight. I'm with you. So you stay right there. And if you're working or you're trying to get somewhere and you're having a problem getting there, hop in the car with me and let's take a ride down Mulholland Drive with October London. I'm Jay Lang. It's Lights Out, Hampton Roads.

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0: Smooth 88.1 WHOV, where jazz lives. I don't know what's up with October London and Snoop. Where's the album? Where's the follow-up album to the one that made you a superstar, October London? Come on now. We need it. Something about that feeling, that Marvin Gaye feeling, that we all could use right now. Marvin had a way of making you feel good. Let's see what the follow-up's going to be like. Listen, I'll be back with more Lights Out in a moment.
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Smooth 88.1 WHOV, Will Downing, and Everything I Miss at Home. 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Thank you for listening for the first time. 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We've got a few more minutes before midnight. Here's Wakala. After Hours is Lights Out, Hampton Road.

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4: 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Worry is just the opposite of faith. Faith is what pleases God. Faith is what causes God to work in our lives. But when we worry, we are literally tying the hands of Almighty God.
0: Do you have the mindset to be blessed? You have to decide to be blessed.

0: Smooth 88.1 WHOV. It is the essence of HU, and this is the Gospel Express with TKO. Terrence J and Kimberly J on air this morning, having a great time, but I cannot continue the show without introducing properly the one, the only, Miss Kimberly J. What's going on, Kimberly J?
1: Good morning, good morning, good morning, Terrence J.
0: How you doing?
1: I'm doing fantastic.
0: Listen, I am glad to hear that. I am glad that you're here this morning. I'm glad that everybody that's listening is here this morning. That is a blessing because we get another chance, another choice.
1: You're right about that. You are so right about that. So thank you, Lord, for it. Thank you.
0: Yes, yes, yes. So we're going to make great choices with our chance today. We're going to do better today than we did yesterday.
1: Amen.
0: We're going to make sure that today starts off better than yesterday ended. So we have that control. We're going to use that control.
1: All right. You better preach, brother. You better preach.
0: Like Kimberly J. Well, let's get it going. We always open up our show with a prayer because we want to make sure that we let God know that we have never forgotten about him and we are here only because of him. Okay?
1: All right.
0: All right, well, let's go. Lord, thank you so much for your covering. Thank you so much for your strength. Thank you so much for watching over us and providing protection for us, our family. Thank you so much for covering our finances, also helping men, you know, relationships, and help understand that you are the one that we need to be wrapped in, and you are the three-quarter strand within our marriages, also within our friendships, also within every relationship, because we want to make sure we have a godly relationship with everybody we come in contact with. And we know there are some people that do not believe in you, but they will see you through us. And we want to make sure we live our life in a way that they have to find out, who is this God you guys are talking about?
1: That's right.
0: Is the one and only Savior. He is the Father of Jesus Christ himself. So in Jesus' name, amen.
1: Amen. All right.
0: Are you ready, Kimberly J?
1: I am. Let's go.
0: All right. Yeah. That was personal to me because guess what? I had somebody tell me not too long ago. They was like, I don't know about this. And I was like, all right, well, just keep watching me because that means the pressure's on me. I have to live my life in a way so that you can know
1: you
0: about it.
1: You won't even question it.
0: Exactly. Yeah. Exactly. All right. Y'all ready for a great show?
1: Absolutely. Let's get it.
0: All right, let's go. This is the Gospel Express on Smooth 88.1 WHOV. It is the essence of HU.

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I know the devil really hated the day I let the spirit lead me. See, back then I was hungry. Satan found a way to feed me. I made changes for the best. And for the

0: 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It is the essence of HU, and this is the Gospel Express with TKO. Terrence J and Kimberly J on air, getting ready to do our city shout outs. So, Kimberly J, who we got?
1: Of course, we've got our Carolinas, North and South Carolina. Thank you all so much for tuning in. We can't forget our beautiful seven cities. Thank you. Our city of Hampton, right here where our home by the sea resides, which is Hampton University, all the way up to the RVA, the DMV, New York, New Jersey, Connecticut, Philly, and the New England states.
0: All right. I always got to give a big shout out to my hometown, Dallas, Texas. Also, Fort Worth, Texas. We got Miami, Florida in the building. Los Angeles, California. Everybody in Chicago, Illinois. Houston, Texas. Nashville, Tennessee is always coming in strong. And our people to the north of the border. Toronto is always in the building. And I got to give a special shout out to the people in the ATL. And that's our shout out. So shout out to each and every one of you guys always checking out the Gospel Express right here on Smooth 88.1 WHOV. It is the essence of HU.
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1: 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Sad girl. Women of Purpose, Bad Girls and Bad Boys Gone Good presents Had a Setback, Get Ready for a Comeback, Prayer, Promise, and Purpose. 3 days of intercessory prayer, workshops, and a prayer breakfast at the Edmund Center, 2714 Frederick Boulevard, Portsmouth. Thursday, May 14th, live gospel, jazz, and a special guest speaker. Friday, May 15th, 7 p.m., Bishop D. Ramel Smith, guest speaker for Bad Boys Gone Good. All men are welcome. And Saturday, May 16th, attend the morning prayer breakfast. A

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0: The ones.

That's how you made it. That's how you made it. 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

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It is the essence of HU, and this is the Gospel Express with TKO. Terrence J. and Kimberly J. on air this morning. We

0: Up TKO and Kimberly J, it is time for conversations with you.
1: Yes.
0: Yeah, and I have a question. Yeah. Have you noticed that usually when men are telling stories, it varies a little different from how women tell stories? Absolutely. Men kind of like are bottom line people, and women are give me the details.
1: Yeah, I'm a background girl. Like, I need you to know the whole full robust background so you can understand. It's like the setup. I'm actually probably long-winded. I'm just long-winded, period. As you can see. But I need you to know the details so that when we get to the meat of the matter, you have the full understanding, the full picture. Men are just high level.
0: Okay.
1: Like, you know, A, B, and C. This happened this, and boom, this was the outcome. That's it.
0: Well, the thing is that we still get the outcome. And you said you need us to know. We really need to know.
1: Well, I think it depends on your audience. Because mm-hmm. then... Like, my husband, he is a details person. So he's going to go back. I give background because I know the questions he's going to ask. Mm-hmm. Well, where was it? Well, how many people? Well, did they know that? And so I'm like, let me make sure I try to fill in all the blanks.
0: Yeah.
1: Because I already know. Instead of just telling the story and letting him ask the questions.
0: Okay. Yeah. See, I am more of the, let's get to the point, right? And because the thing is that long setup, I'm like, okay, this is dragging.
1: We lost you.
0: And right. I'm usually ahead of you, like, oh, so what happened is they did this, and that. And people are usually like, well, thanks for ruining the story. I was like, I kind of see where this was going. I was over here waiting on you, so.
1: Punchline is gone now.
0: Yeah, it's like, oh, okay, well, that was a long setup for no reason. But the thing is that, you know, I do. Too, love to talk, but I think when you know, especially in relationships, you know, it's like my wife is like, well, what about this and what about that? And I was like, I don't know. I told you what I know. They told me the bottom line. It is what it is. I kept it moving.
1: And I think there are times where you need to give. Okay, I think you also.
0: But what if I don't know?
1: Well, I mean, if you don't know, you don't know. There's.
0: I never know.
1: I don't know that that's always the truth, but that's all right. Sometimes not knowing is the best answer, though. But I will say this.
0: Uh-huh.
1: I think in certain cases, that it is necessary to communicate based on how that person processes. For example, when you talk to a woman, and I found out a couple recently, men too, we want to know landmarks for directions, that kind of detail. Don't give us go north, go southeast on such and such highway. There's a certain way to communicate and give details without... So I don't know. I think it depends.
0: Okay. All right. Listen, we'll have more on this conversation. We come back. Details versus bottom line right here on the Gospel Express with TKO.

0: Smooth 88.1 WHOV. It is the essence of HU, and this is the Gospel Express with TKO. Terrence J and Kimberly J on air this morning, getting ready to do our birthday shout out. So, Kimberly J, who do you have?
1: All right, boy, Tuesday, busy Tuesday. Deja Patterson, happy birthday to you. Kuhonic Turner, and I believe that's my girl, Dr. Rosa. Happy birthday. If I got it wrong, just change your name too much. I got to get it right. Also to Miguel Greer, Walter Rory, Cornell Campbell, Stuart Williams, Luciana Monk, Veronica Henderson. Happy birthday, Veronica. Christina West, Dawn Madison. Hey, girl. Hey, up in the DMV. Michelle Bell. And tomorrow's my girl, Crystal Lewis. We call her Slow-Mo. She hates when we call her that, but I have to do it because that's my girl. We go way back out of Durham, Raleigh, North Carolina. Happy birthday, everybody.
0: Right. Got a happy birthday to Crystal Edwards, Nia Thomas, and my sister, Rotunda Morgan. Happy birthday to you. I'm glad my list was short because your list was very long today, Kimberly J. You had a lot of people to shout out.
1: I did. But you know what? To God be the glory. They're here to celebrate, and we just want to celebrate with you.
0: That is the blessing. That is the blessing. So make sure you guys continue to get this blessing of the greatest radio show every morning right here, the Gospel Express with TKO, only on Smooth 88.1 WHOV. It is the essence of HU.
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5: 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I'm Dr. Keith Newbie. I'm the president of James Newbie Jr. MD Foundation, cardiologist and market director for community health improvement with Bon Secours Mercy Health. So, I want to talk to you about an article I read I think may be of interest. People with lipoprotein A gene variant may benefit from daily aspirin. So this is research we're currently watching. An inexpensive blood test may help clarify who might benefit from a daily low-dose aspirin, according to new research findings. Aspirin is no longer advisable for preventing a first heart attack because the benefits, which are fewer heart attacks, are offset by the risks, more cases of serious gastrointestinal bleeding. However, people with a gene variant that causes high levels of lipoprotein A, that's a fatty particle similar to LDL cholesterol, have a much higher risk of heart disease than people without the variant. When people with the variant take low-dose daily aspirin, however, their risk of heart attacks and related problems drops.

If Rance Adams here, he'd say, I need you to work it out. Work it out. Just wave your hand.

I like that little song.

Hi, I'm Dr. Gerard Ruff, pastor at Cornerstone Worship Center in Hampton, Virginia. And welcome to Think on These Things. The Bible says there is salvation in no one else, for there is no other name under heaven that is given among men whereby men can be saved. That name is Jesus Christ. And the scripture is Acts 4:12. You know, the Bible is very clear that Jesus came into the world to seek and save that which was lost. And I know that in our Western culture, oftentimes we look out for our own and we look out for ourselves or number one. But God's plan encompasses every person, every nation, every race, and all cultures. And so it's important and hugely important to God that we follow His heart, follow His voice, and realize that there are people that are moving about in our midst that He wants us to share His love with, to share His name with, to share the opportunity to know Christ with them. The name is Jesus, and salvation comes through Him to the people. Remember, think on these things.

0: H-O-V. It is the essence of H-U, and this is the Gospel Express with T-K-O. Terrence J and Kimberly J on air this morning, and y'all know we got to keep you connected with the community. So Kimberly J got some great news. Some things going on right here in the area.
1: Yes, we have a personal care aide training class. So if you're looking for a new career, you want to get certified as a personal care aide, then this is your opportunity, offered by the Community Outreach Coalition and partnership with the Obese Foundation. So I want to make sure you know you can get a, it is, listen, highly subsidized. We don't talk price, but when I say hi, this is your chance to get in and get this class and certification. I mean, you may as well say it's close to free 99. So if you're a resident of Franklin, Virginia, the fee is waived for the May 14th class. Understand, if you are a resident of Franklin, Virginia, the fee is waived for the May 14th class. That class is from 9 a.m. to 4 p.m. at Dr. Martin Luther King Community Center on 683 Oak Street. Okay, that's 683 Oak Street in Franklin, Virginia. And then we also have one coming up in Portsmouth on the 21st. That's May 21st, and that's going to be held at Bon Secours Community Center. Bon Secours Community Center. If you would like more information or to sign up, please visit www.cocoutreach.org. That's cocoutreach.org. Or you can call. I was hoping that there would be a phone number that you could call. Why don't you go to www.cocoutreach.org, and then I will make sure I get a phone number for you as well. Matter of fact, I have one. 543-644-0453. First, for a personal care aide training class. All right?
0: All right. So that's the 14th in Franklin and the 21st in Portsmouth.
1: That's correct.
0: All right. Listen, if you're in Franklin and Portsmouth, you better not miss this. All right?
1: Yeah. It's a great start in healthcare career. And
0: absolutely.
1: There's a need for it. So go get you a job.
0: Yes, right. Go get you a jizzob.
1: A jizzob.
0: 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This is the essence of HU.

says it's good to be alive, but it's best to live. 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And guess what? 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

0: That's what he came for.
1: I bet you won't put your hands on it. All right, I'm gonna try it like this.

0: smooth 88.1 WHOV. It is the essence of HU, and this is the Gospel Express with TKO. Terrence J. and Kimberly J. on air, getting ready to have the word of the day. By Kimberly J., this is my favorite segment, so I love to get the word of the day. So, Kimberly J., what's the word?
1: All right, here's your word of the day, Terrence J. It says, even though you have felt like you are in a deep well, that is not the truth. I am with you to show you the way forward, whether it feels like it or not. You are not alone on this journey. Doesn't he tell us that all the time? And you will begin to realize that the truth when you stop looking at your circumstances and look up to see that I am with you always, says the Lord. That comes from Hebrews 13:5. Let your conduct be without covetousness. Be content with such things that as you have. For he himself said, I will never leave you nor forsake you. And I think we need that word, because there's a lot of deception. There's a lot of things going on in this world right now. It's been going on, but it seems like we're at a peak period where things are just mounting. And so keep your eyes locked on the Lord. Trust him. Know that he's got us. And we're going to just lean to his understanding. Lord knows I'm not leaning to my own, because there's some stuff out here I'm not understanding, but I see it happening. So yeah. I trust you, Lord.
0: Yeah. Exactly. Well, the word of the day by Kimberly J is given each and every morning. So you guys got to tune in to the Gospel Express with TKO every morning right here on Smooth 88.1 WHOV. It is the essence of HU.
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What a wonderful blessing it is to experience the musical genius of Professor Zach Williams and One Accord. Let's give God a praise for them now. I was in the hospital just a few weeks ago, and I was teetering between very serious condition. Nobody could come to the hospital with all the myriad and plethora of people I know. Nobody but my daughters and my wife were allowed to come to the hospital to see me. But way over in the midnight hour, I had a guest they couldn't keep out. I still ain't got no witness. How many of you know there is someone that the hospital cannot keep out? He makes night visits. I'll say it over here. He makes house calls. He goes behind closed doors. And as I laid in my bed all alone, I needed a visitation. And Jesus came to see about me. And when he came, I knew why they called him Hosanna. I can't get a witness. I said, I know why they call him Hosanna. And the scripture said, blessed is he that cometh in the name of the Lord. Get ready as the choir comes to us, ministering, not just singing, but ministering Hosanna. Everybody shout Hosanna.

0: deserve.
1: Smooth 88.1 WHOV. It is the essence of HU, and this is the Gospel Express with TKO. Terrence J. and Kimberly J. on air is what TKO stands for, and it's time for more conversations with Kimberly J. And we were talking about earlier about just kind of, you know, how a lot of times men give the bottom line of the story, and, you know, women want the details. But I'm going to tell you something, Kimberly J. Like, I honestly, I don't care. Like, when people telling me stories, like, what they give me is what they give me, and I really don't care about nothing else. If they wanted to tell me, they'll tell me. And so when I go and regurgitate the story to my wife, she's like, well, what happened? I was like, I don't know.
2: Because we want details.
1: She was like, you didn't ask? I was like, I don't care. I was like,
2: it's funny because we have role reversal. Like, now it's just the other way around. For me, with my husband, he wants details. And I'm like, what? Well, yeah. I didn't want to ask all of that. That's kind of like personal. Like, I didn't ask.
1: Yeah.
2: Yeah. And so I don't think it's a gender thing all the time. I just think it's a personal.
1: It's a general. It is a general thing.
2: I think it could depend on the person, because there are certain things where I'm like, get to it. I already know where we're going. But I think that's also my deficit. I already know. Like, but you got to take your time, step back, and let people sometimes get it out the way that they communicate, because what they are telling you, they feel is important. Mm-hmm. Like, it's important for you to know this part because it's relevant, because, and in your mind, you're thinking, well, that part wasn't relevant to me, because really, to cut to the chase, I really just wanted to know this, this, this, this, and this, and then how do we get there? So I think it depends, because like with my girlfriends and I, we can have a whole conversation. We don't have to give background. We give nuggets, but we'll be like, oh, like for real, like, we already know what all that meant.
1: All those nonverbals.
2: Right? All the nonverbals. Yeah. Like, we already know, like, no, for real. You know, so-and-so showed up. No, for real. Yeah, you know what that means. Yep. Never having said a word.
1: You know, the thing is that, like, sometimes, you know, like, a friend of mine, you know, his wife was in school to get a doctorate degree. And so I remember telling my wife, I was like, hey, you know, my buddy's wife's in school to get a doctorate. And I realized then, yeah, stop bringing information home, because she wants follow-ups. Like, 3 or 4 months down the road, how are they doing in school?
2: Hey, how did they go
1: I don't
2: back?
1: Know.
2: Yeah.
1: What exactly are they studying? I don't know. How long do they have in school? I don't know. What school are they going to? I don't know. She was like, you never ask any questions. I was like, again, I didn't care.
2: Why don't you ever care, though?
1: Because her degree is not going to make me money. It's not going to pay a bill in my house.
2: Wow. Congratulations. Concern about other people.
1: I really don't. I'm like, good, I'm glad for you and your wife, but she's going to school is all the information I needed, Kimberly J. What she studying, what her GPA is, I don't care.
2: You might not need to, you know what. That's all right, we'll come back to it.
1: We'll be right back in just a minute.

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5: Smooth 88.1 WHOV. It is the essence of HU. And we're back here on the Gospel Express. Kimberly J, you know, I understand you said that you are kind of like a get to the point type person, and I am too. Like, let's get to the point, and let's give me the bullet points. You give me the bullet points, we'll figure out the rest and everything else. And my thing is, if you want me to know, you're gonna tell me. And
6: I think I'm a little bit of a selfish conversationalist. As we were talking about this, I realized I was like, yeah, I want people to get to the point, but I don't, because I want to give you background. So I'm gonna be honest. Like, I think that's my double standard. There you have it. I've owned it. Now I need to do better.
5: And the funny thing about it is, me being a person who actually interviews people for a living, like, I want to know the story. Like, the reason I got into media is because I want to know the story. But in my real life, I'm not going to interrogate you. And I guess because I have to, quote unquote, interrogate people in interviews to ask them all the details. In real life, I'm like, Kimberly J told me what she wanted me to know. And if she wanted me to know some more, she would have told me. And right. I'm not going to pry. I'm not, because maybe she didn't want me to know that. Maybe she didn't. So I'd be like, I'm not going to ask all these questions.
6: Right.
5: Yeah. So I'd just be like, I don't know. And I was like, I don't know. And I don't care enough to put her on the stand to ask her every bit of piece of information. Because if she told me that she was going to D.C. this weekend, I don't know what she's going for. I don't know where she's staying. I don't know the reason. But if she wanted me to know, she would have told me.
6: That is a true thing. That is true. But I think you're also a compassionate person. You're up here saying this, but I want y'all to understand, Terrence is also the person that you go to, like, if you're like, I'm really upset about something. He does ask all the right questions.
5: Now,
6: you are definitely that guy.
5: Yes. Now, you're spot on with that, Kim J. If you were like, hey, listen, this is okay, now let's figure this out, because now I want to help.

0: business. Now, if you, you know, were saying, hey, I, you know, accomplished a new goal or whatever, oh, I'm pretty sure you want to have somebody say that. But if something else, I'm just not going to tell. So I don't know. But you're right. If you tell me it's something that you're upset about, something you're curious. Oh, yeah, we're going to go. We going deep now.
1: Right. And so I was like, you are that. You might be like that on some other stuff. But no, you are definitely a compassionate person, more so than people would probably believe based on what you had just said. Seriously.
0: Absolutely. Absolutely. Yeah. Well, Kimberly J, this has been a great show and great conversation. So we'll be back tomorrow.
1: Yes, we will, if the Lord says the same.
0: And we trust that he will. And this has been a Terrence J.
1: and Kimberly J.
0: Production.
1: Bye-bye.
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0: you stressed right now? 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
6: 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Now, I want to talk to you today about something very, very important. Now, you guys that know me know how I feel about my weed smokers out there. So I found an article I thought you would find very interesting. And the title of this article is Marijuana Linked to Double Risk of Cardiovascular Death. So using marijuana daily or occasionally might not seem dangerous, especially now that it's commonly used for medicinal and recreational purposes, but increasing evidence suggests that the drug is bad for your heart and longevity. The latest research, which is an analysis published online June 17th of this year by the journal Heart, suggests that cannabis use doubles the risk of dying early from cardiovascular disease. Scientists pooled the data from 24 recent studies from around the world involving about 200 million people ages 19 to 59. Compared with people who didn't use cannabis, people who did had a 29% higher risk for sudden heart attacks or angina, a 20% higher risk for stroke, and twice the risk of premature death from cardiovascular disease. So I know a lot of people think that you puff this stuff, it's no big deal, and they say, well, it's not cigarettes, but I'm telling you, it can take you away from here. I saw somebody in the emergency room recently who had a heart attack, and all they do is smoke weed. So I have seen it in real time. So I'm telling you, stop messing around, leave that crap alone, stay healthy. Love you guys. Peace.
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0: you stressed right now? If not, at some point you will be. 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
2: 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And I want to have a conversation with you to say stop tripping when you come to the office to see your doctor. If you are overweight or obese, I want you to claim that. Don't sit there and try to make excuses, and don't try to gloss it over or say that your issues you're dealing with have nothing to do with your weight. A lot of times it does. And when people come to the office saying they're overweight or obese and they don't hardly eat anything and they don't understand what the issue is, listen, you got to be honest with yourself. I mean, embrace it if you're overweight or obese. And those are the terms we're going to use for today. There's not an issue of that. It's the issue is you being honest with yourself to say, listen, I got an issue and I have to deal with it. But don't come in there and saying you don't understand because you don't hardly eat anything. You can't be obese by starving yourself. That's impossible. If I drop you in a third world country and really you had nothing to eat, you would be thin by the time I came and picked you up if it was a month later. There's no question, because you don't have anything to eat. You need to be honest with yourself and your doctor to make sure you understand the issues. Now, the reason that's important is because what obesity can lead to, and that's what I'm more worried about. The chronic illnesses we see today are often stemmed from that. Hypertension, diabetes, heart disease, certain cancer rates are all as a result of being obese or overweight. So please stop tripping. Be honest with yourself and your doctor. Get healthy. I love you guys. Be safe.
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0: Oh yeah, Mo B, man.
1: Thank you. We love you.
0: Yeah.
1: We appreciate all the hospitality. It's been awesome. Volume 77.
0: We're talking about George Duke,
1: the Wizard of the Keyboard.
0: Great vocalist, great songwriter.
1: Oh yeah. And also great arranger and composer. And this first set really kind of sets the ball.
0: Yes. Everything kicked off Festival in the 1979 Follow the Rainbow album that Mr. Duke put out. Great tune right here. Sets the stage for what this volume will sound like and what's to come.
1: Lots of transitions, tempo changes. That's George Duke.
0: We're going to talk about a lot of his influences and the people that he has influenced as the volume progresses. Following that tune by Mr. Duke, You Got It Bad Girl, Quincy Jones. It's 1973 release. This tune right here speaks to some of the session work that Mr. Duke was able to accomplish late 60s and early 70s.
1: Mm-hmm. And Mr. Jones and Mr. Duke continued to work throughout the years.
0: We'll have another aspect of that coming up with another set of songs right here with Volume 77.
1: Mm-hmm.
0: Last but not least, Billy Cobham, Crosswinds, the 1974 release.
1: Mm-hmm.
0: These two guys, drummer, keyboard player, they were pioneers in the fusion movement.
1: Yes, the live album that they did,
0: which would come 2 years later in 76.
1: Man, it's phenomenal work. And a lot of musicians really reference that album as one of the finest recordings of fusion to this day.
0: You know what? We have to record that from one of the records you got at your house.
1: Definitely, definitely.
0: Put that on volume.
1: We are going to have to do that. This Crosswind song, man, I just love how soft and gentle it starts and grows into just a marvelous piece, man. It's cool.
0: Billy Cobham, great drummer. Jamaica Queens artist at his best.
1: Yes, no doubt about that. George Duke, folks, if you don't know who he is, you're going to really get to know him with this volume that we've got here on deck for you.
0: It's the old souls on your radio dial, Moose and Wiz with the world famous Lessons in Jazz series.
1: Don't go anywhere, you don't want to miss this one.
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0: the Culture Archivist of the Airwaves, Moose and Wiz, with the world-famous Lessons in Jazz series. 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
1: Master of the keyboard, great vocalist, songwriter, all these different things. We're exploring here

0: helped to strengthen what the contemporary jazz world was becoming defined as at the moment.
1: No doubt about that. He really helped to lay the foundation work in the 70s and in the 80s and 90s, continue to pave a way for the jazz musicians behind him to have to walk down and really be able to progress and succeed. So it's really cool to see how his career kind of played out.
0: Yeah, and how his music, you know, became more polished over time.
1: Mm-hmm.
0: Miss Diane Reeves followed that soon. Better Days, 1982. Welcome to My Love album. Great cut right here. We played the live version of this that she did in concert. Tune right here, produced by Mr. George Duke for his cousin, Miss Diane Reeves.
1: You can kind of see where his touch on a song will transform it and take it to different places.
0: Yeah, exactly, exactly.
1: Rounded the set out from the Face the Music LP, came out in 2003. Chilling.
0: One of those polished cuts again. But this tune right here, we had a deacon at the church patting his feet.
1: You're absolutely right about that. It's got that universal appeal. Really nice draw. This is how you see the progression of his career, him as a musician. I mean, it's just really a beautiful.

0: Volume 77, The Music of Mr. George Duke. We have another set of songs that will reflect the funkier side of Mr. Duke. A lot of the popular tunes from the mid-70s that he was known for coming up in this next set of songs.
1: Keep it right where you got it. 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
1: You are in the midst of the world-famous lessons in jazz series on MD.

Born January 12, 1946 in San Rafael, California, George Duke began his piano studies at age 7, absorbing the roots of black music in his local Baptist church. Heavily influenced by Miles Davis and the soul jazz sounds of Les McCann and Cal Jader, he would earn a music degree in 1967 from the San Francisco Conservatory of Music. Between the years of 1967 and 1970, Mr. Duke's career would be shaped by three very important musical relationships. First, with the John Luke Ponte Experience with the George Duke Trio, which ushered in the West Coast counterpart of the Eastern Jazz Fusion Movement. Before his graduation, Mr. Duke and a younger singer named Al Jarreau

come to love. The third relationship would come at the end of 1970, when the legendary Cannonball Adderley asked Duke to fill the keyboard vacancy due to Joe Zawinul's departure to form the group Weather Report. It was through Cannonball that he would travel the world and meet many of the artists that he had grown up listening to since he was a child. His first solo album was released in 1974, and by the late 70s, he decided to get into producing as a career. Phil Perry, Miles J., Gladys Knight, Anita Baker, Jeffrey Osborne, and countless others have had their music touched by the Dookie Stick. As the times and music changed, his fusion-oriented funk-flavored sounds of the 70s had become very popular among hip-hop artists. Ninth Wonder, Kanye West, Common, and Ice Cube have all sampled tunes from his discography. Mr. Duke's career has burned a path of creative excitement through modern music, and we will forever be grateful. So at this time, we here at MD Illegal Rap Radio would like to salute the music

0: 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We're tipping our hats and saluting Mr. George Duke. Montez the Wiz Martin here with you.
1: Kevin the Moose Anderson right alongside this guy.
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1: Hip hop producer extraordinaire.
0: Yes, sir. Yes, ma'am. If you don't know about him, do some research.
1: Get online, Google.
0: Easy
1: Mo Beat.
0: True indeed. And we're talking about Mr. George Duke. We started this set off with some interesting music.
1: Yeah.
0: It's Mr. Michael Jackson from Off the Wall.
1: Yeah, 1979.
0: Yeah. Now you're saying, why are we playing some Mike on the George Duke record?
1: Well, we played a Quincy Jones track earlier.
0: Mm-hmm.
1: And see, Mr. Jones and Michael Jackson just so happened to work together in this 1979 release Off the Wall.
0: They certainly do.
1: So Mr. Jones wanted to borrow some of the talents that George Duke possessed.
0: He sure did.
1: Great tune right here.
0: He brought him into the loop and had him and many other musicians perform on this Off the Wall record to create that sound that he was looking for Michael, and the sound that Michael was looking for. And it came out in an excellent fashion. And this Off the Wall song, I mean, is just simply amazing. It truly is. Following Off the Wall, we heard Feel for the 1975 release, also titled Feel. This album, I was able to find when we were record shopping not too long ago.
1: Real rare tune.
0: Yeah, man.
1: Back as Mr. Duke's MPS days.
0: Mm-hmm. Shouts to Big City Records. We were digging in there for a little while, and this was one of those gems that I was able to pull out of that shop.
1: I hear you there, Wiz. Following that tune was probably Mr. Duke's most famous jam. It's called Dookie Stick. And Dookie Stick comes from his 1978 release, Don't Let Go. Great jam right here. As a kid, I always thought this was Parliament Funkadelic.
0: You thought it was. And I know I did too.
1: Mr. Duke can kick the funk with the best of
0: them. Mm-hmm. No doubt about that. He certainly can.
1: Rounding out this set, this is probably my favorite George Duke song. Great percussion solo by Ndugu Chancellor. The tune was called Love. And again, it's from that 1975 release, Feel. Moose loves this tune. When we interviewed Mr. Duke at the Capitol Jazz Festival, mm-hmm. I had to relay to him my personal feelings for this song.
0: Mm-hmm.
1: I had to let him know.
0: Really nice tune there, man. Again, you went back to the drums, and that was one of the things that you'll see throughout the career of Mr. Duke is his love for percussion and drums.
1: Oh, yeah. He always worked with this guy, Ndugu Chancellor. Great percussion.
0: Yes, sir. Certainly is. You know some of his work. The drums for Michael Jackson, Billie Jean, yeah, it's Ndugu.
1: Ndugu Chancellor, one of the great, great jazz drummers that we have.
0: No question about it. Keep it right where you got it. It's the world famous Lessons in Jazz series. We got some more for you in store. Don't go anywhere. Volume 77, Mr. George Duke.
1: In the middle of season number 7, that's right. We're still here in Easy Mo B's basement. About to go upstairs, get us something to snack on. Till then, another set of songs right here.

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1: Stanley Clark, Marcus Miller, George Duke, Jeff Lober. It's the world famous Lessons in Jazz.

Yo, it's Easy Mo B, hanging out with Moose, the Wiz, with the world famous Lessons in Jazz, right here on MD, Illegal Rap Radio.

0: I hope that our listeners, first of all, enjoyed some of the music that we played. But then second, learn a little more about Brother George Duke and some of his accomplishments, tunes that you were familiar with that he had a lot to do with, and just a great appreciation for his music as a whole. This set right here kicked off with a jam called Sunrise from his 1979 Follow the Rainbow album. Great tune right here.
1: Love the song and this album, Follow the Rainbow. I really love the record as a whole. And Mr. Duke had a musician in his band at the time, who later on went to have a great solo career on her own. And she's playing a lot of percussion on this Sunrise song and also on that festival song. You know her as Sheila E.

0: In the middle right here, Rashid, 1975, Feel album. Is he Wiz? You're a wizard of those keyboards. What was he using? Is that the Moog or the Oppenheimer? Which one was that?
1: The Oppenheimer.
0: Okay.
1: Real tough stuff on me.
0: I see, say the blind man. Last but not least, one of the vocal tunes that Mr. Duke was able to put out in the early 80s. Real ballad, man. You hear this at some wedding reception.
1: Mm-hmm.
0: And a lot of the contemporary jazz stations that have sprung up here in America. You, from his 1982 Dream On album.
1: Yeah, man. We talked about his keyboard skills. We talked about his composing and arranging skills. Now you hear some of his singing skills. Really cool tune, man. I love this one.
0: One of the things that Mr. Duke told

0: same way they were smiling in Alger Rose's face.
1: Hey, I can dig on that.
0: So the vocals started to emerge from there. You gotta love that. You're rocking with the old souls on your radio dial. Moose and Wiz, it's volume 77. We've just paid homage to the life and legacy of Mr. George Duke. Volume 78 is right around the corner. Hey, Wiz, I hope Mo B has a grill in his backyard.
1: I do too, man. I'm kind of hungry.
0: Because we need to have another summertime breakout.
1: No doubt about that. Get ready for it. It's coming to your door very, very soon.
0: Broadcasting live from the basement of hip-hop producer Easy Mo B. It's the world-famous Lessons in Jazz series.
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